0: Sinead, where am I going to go? Backstage? Of course, if I did, like, walk through the wall, it'd be, like, the best gig I've ever been to, wouldn't it?
1: Jim Buckley walks through walls, and...

0: thank everybody for coming out and for braving the. Bye, Bill.
1: Where's the second set?
0: Oh. The Buttocks of Steel Tour, Jeff Buckley, 94. Buttocks of Steel.

That's all. 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I love you so much. You're fabulous. Beautiful. And I love you. And that's all, man. Let's go drink and sleep.

Next number from the Pink Floyd is for everybody who's unhappy this afternoon, because it's such a nice afternoon, at least it is down here, that I wish I was out in the park listening to this, actually, rather than sitting here whirring away and making mistakes. But this is for everyone who's unhappy anyway, and it's the next number from the Pink Floyd, and it's called The Masked Gadgets of Hercules.

he couldn't cry. He hadn't cried for years and for years. 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

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His big Broadway show was a flop. He got sent off to jail. 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Doctors were called in, scientists too. 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

0: They come from the bowels of hell, a transformed race of walking dead, zombies guided by a master plan for complete domination of the Earth. Plan 9 from outer space. 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
0: Bullets bounce off their bodies. Rockets, missiles, jets cannot stop their death ships. 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For a glimpse of things to come, see this blast of screen suspense. 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

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Remember our grandfathers, whenever we need a reason. 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

Chesty, chesty, chesty, chesty, chesty, chesty, chesty, chesty, chesty, chesty, chesty, chesty, chesty, chesty, chesty, chesty, chesty, chesty, chesty, chesty, chesty, chesty, chesty, chesty, chesty, chesty, chesty, chesty, chesty, chesty, chesty, chesty, chesty, chesty, chesty, chesty, chesty, chesty, chesty, chesty, chesty, chesty, chesty, chesty, chesty, chesty, chesty, chesty, chesty, chesty, chesty, chesty, chesty, chesty, chesty, chesty, chesty, chesty, chesty, chesty, chesty, chesty, chesty, chesty, chesty, chesty, chesty, chesty, chesty, chesty, chesty, chesty, chesty, chesty, chesty, chesty, chesty, chesty, chesty, chesty, chesty, chesty, chesty, chesty, chesty, chesty, chesty, chesty, chesty, chesty, chesty, chesty, chesty, chesty, chesty, chesty, chesty, chesty, chesty,

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1: Okay. 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This one's called The Drugs Don't Work.

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0: and his bones pregnant too.
1: Well, we can always come back to Bumblebee Slim at another time, so everything seems to be fixed, so let's get back to the White Stripes live at Peel Acres.

0: It's a mistake. So if your best friend's husband says to you that you started looking good, you should have known he would, and he would if he could, and he will if you're rated X.
1: Thank you very much, Mr. Peel, for having us on.
2: Thank you.
3: Here. Oh, listen, thanks very much indeed. It's been a fantastic night, unforgettable night.

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I've seen him in the hill, you know, I've seen the spirits, you know, so definitely believe in the higher powers, because I'm just little human, you know.

This for Diane and Jackie and Ellen, who come to my hotel and bother me every Wednesday, bring me a whole bunch of cheap presents. They bring you the kind of stuff that, like, those little knick-knack things. Jesus. Anyway, I'm not going to do the song they asked for, but I'm going to do this one for you, all right?

0: Thank you very much. Thank you.
1: How about it for John McVie on vocals? Yes, yes, yes, yes. First time ever.
2: You know, I think all of us have some inner demons that we struggle with, and I think all of us have, you know, there's one now. I knew he was going to get a drum solo in there somewhere. I think.
0: You can't stop him.
2: It's coming out. I was talking about my demons, not yours. So. We all have them. But there's all been times when we've let them get the best of us probably as well. I think it's just important to remember that no one falls into a simple set of labels. It's even more important, I think, to learn from your mistakes and to fight for the positive choice. So that's what this song is about. My little, yes. It's called My Little Demon.

0: What is that song? What?
1: Rebel Rousing.
0: Who did it? The Ventures?
1: Dwayne Eddy.
0: I knew that. Playing that song for 6 years going...

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And if you're a grunger, it's for you too. For all the grunge people and the lovers in the audience, so. Song about it's not about another dream, but it's about not feeling so bad about your own mortality when you have true love.

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You must be all these people I know. Now we can go. 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

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Cooter. 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Hello? Any vibe dial? Some vibe, man. I need some vibe. 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

It's a fabulous time for a Guinness. 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You know the brown liquor.

But I want to thank you for coming up and helping me get through my Cafe Days selection. It's a song about, it's an angry song. Life's too short and too complicated for people behind desks and people behind masks to be ruining other people's lives, initiating force against other people's lives on the basis of their income, their color, their class, their religious beliefs. Their

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0: Thank you.
1: Nusrat Fateh Ali Khan?
2: Yeah,

0: You saw him in the park, right?
1: Yeah.
0: That's why you mispronounced his name. Because no. Because I have a friend named Penny, and I played her the thing, and she said Nasrat.
1: Yeah.
0: It's Nusrat, and he's my Elvis. That's my guy. Listen to him every day. He's playing at the New Music Institute, World Music Institute. November 14th, but I really don't want to turn everybody on to him because then everybody goes, yeah, that Nusrat thing. Yeah. It's a cool hang. I saw you at Nusrat, right? Six from the left. Clap in your hands.
2: Yeah, but you know what his nickname is.
0: Yeah, you're right, I do. I know everything about him. Remember that movie, Diva? About that guy who like rode around on a motorcycle and just like knew everything about. That's the way I am about Nusrat Fateh Ali Khan. I know his nickname as a child. Hey, I'll see you later. Do you remember anything that he did? Because maybe I could do it.

0: blow you away with my acumen. The white cover?
1: Yeah, you know, his white album.
0: There's no white album. Is it a picture of him?
1: Yeah.
0: Picture of him going?
1: Yeah.
0: All right. I was like... Whoa.
2: I hate that song.
3: Chicken.
0: Just they do it the disco style.

0: साखी की और निभा बल का अल्लाह
1: I'm a ridiculous person, and you're lucky you've paid no money to see me.

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That's why I got my hair cut. I'm gonna do this one for Joey. If you look generic, you look like a few people, okay?

0: I always dug that, but I never knew who it was till I was like 21.
1: It's the Hollies.
0: That's, it always means like classic rock, like, you know, you're in somebody's car and like, oh, it's classic rock station. Because after like, you know, you turn it on, the first thing you hear is like, and she's buying a stairway to heaven. .1 classic rock all the time. Hot dog. She was a short black woman in a... Okay, anyway.

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Okay, the CBGB's musical chair song. 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Thank you. What do they want? 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It's just only so much people will take tonight. I know, I realize.

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0: Won't be long now. That is the suckiest water I've ever gulped down in a hurry. Besides the stuff in my apartment.